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0: 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For me, a 95-year-old male, conscious and breathing, horrified. He was having a mental health crisis with sudden onset of altered mental status today. They're requesting no lights or sirens.
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0: 313, 7, you're responding to Cedar Lane Senior Living Community, 22680 Cedar Lane Court. For the 79-year-old female who fell, no injuries. She will be around back behind the building.
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0: Yes.
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0: MS 387, Medic 18, responding to 23245 White Birch Court, Unit 122, for the 74-year-old male, postulant breathing with chest pains.
1: 3-7, sir.
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0: caller advised they were cooking. The oven started sparking. They smell electrical, and it appears to be going out.
1: 16 Lower Street.

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1: Chief 6B, officer.
0: Chief 6B is on Alpha 3.
2: There's Chief 6B. I said 6-3 got out extra. I said 9-4 is going to be further out. Do you want to put him in service?
0: That's correct.
2: And I said 9-4, you can return.
3: All right. Thank you.

0: Medic 18's clear, hospital searching back.
1: Sergeant Medic 18.
0: Three seven, clear the hospital. Switching back.
1: Number.
2: There's a 61 that's laying out from the driveway. I'm going to make you pick it up.
3: I copy, laying out in the driveway.

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Rescue squad 3360 to command. 200 front, 200 rear, new basement. Nothing evident on Charlie's side. Squad 3's crew splitting. X-ray the fire 4. Rescue squad 3 to the team above.

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1: Very good, thank you.

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Medical Box 901, 23140 Cobblestone Lane for the abdominal pains, BLS. 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

0: Ambulance 299 responding to 27040 Oxley Drive for the 68-year-old male, conscious alert, breathing hard, chest pain, and tightness in the chest.
1: Okay.

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0: CA-59, so you're responding with ambulance 299, it's 27040 Oxley Drive. Coming to 68-year-old male, conscious and alert, breathing hard, having chest pain and tightness in the chest, due to four low-dose aspirin.
1: Negative.
0: 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LSLA, Alpha 2.
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0: 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St. Mary's, the ambulance 798, it's going to be apartment 207.
1: Okay.

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0: Correct.

Copy, responding to the first city of Skinny Care, 44930 Worth Avenue, 7970 on scene, with a 70-year-old male in trouble breathing.

Rescue Ox 226 in the area of 25045 Hurry Road, mobile accident with injury. Station 2, paramedic ambulance 299 ambulance 197 are due to respond at 844.

Squad 2, PHNI 197. I'm in the area of 25,045 Hurry Road. One vehicle off the roadway into a telephone pole with one injured.

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1: TV, go ahead.
0: For this accident, we got a report of one injury. We take the PA for a chest pain, possible heart attack call off AV Lane.
1: Keep a park off center. Can you repeat that, please?
0: This accident reported a single occupant, one injury. Can we take PA 299 for a chest pain, possible heart attack, and y'all first do?
1: I'm okay with that.
2: 299 is correct. Same there as you said, AV Lane.
0: That's correct.
2: Okay. Respond.

0: 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Parent LS, 299 is on the air, responding 852.
1: K 39,130 80 Lane, 66-year-old male. He thinks he's having a heart attack. He's having severe chest pain, sweaty, dizzy, and he feels like the heart's not beating properly.

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1: Yeah, that's what I'm talking about. 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
1: Chief 7A, the same area as you can hold. Command 7A on the scene with 3.
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1: M218, you're responding with ambulance 397, 45,973 Carps Road, 87-year-old male. Guys, he's been sick for a week, and he's short of breath.
0: Sarah Harris, response from Calvert, ambulance 37.

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It's going to be inside the story. 60-year-old male was unconscious, and the car is advising now he might be having a seizure.

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1: 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They're in the hospital. Did you want to start for some cardiac arrest?
0: 797, stay away. I think 397 is going to take it. 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

0: 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Station 29, ambulance 1002 is due to respond, 1110.
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0: 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They advise it's not an allergic reaction, they're unsure why.
1: Okay.

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and 37 George Washington Carver Elementary School, 46155 Carver School Boulevard. A 52-year-old female. 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I copy. 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

0: 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Sick person. Station 29, second call station 29. Ambulance 197 is due to respond at 1202.
1: 197.
0: Centre County Communications sounding the new alarm, 1200 hours. Ambulance 197, 26845, 26845, Yawaski Mill Road. Cross Street, Ten Top School Road, and Dillon Court. 39-year-old female is dizzy and throwing up.

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0: 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They're going to be in the lobby. 73-year-old female, she's feeling clammy and sweaty. Not being able to hold her eyes open.
1: That's happy.

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Station 39, ambulance 67, Medic 103, are due to respond at 1209.

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0: 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Are they from Manpower?
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0: Ma'am, at this time I have an imminent delivery of a premature infant and I need additional hands on this unit. Hence why we are requesting ambulance 797.
1: Ambulance 67, that was for the MDO. Thanks for the information.
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0: 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Sick person. Ambulance 496 is due to respond at 1254.
1: I'm continuing along for you too. 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
0: Hey, 6-7.

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Ambulance 397, paramedic ambulance 299, are due to respond at 1256.

0: 10-9, you're responding with 397. It's going to be Beam Medical Center, 24,035 Three-Notch Road. The caller's going to be in the lobby. A 45-year-old male complaining of severe nerve pain in his leg, hand, and arm. Why is he lethargic, short of breath, and his chest feels like it's fluttering? He did have black stool in the last 24 hours.
1: Okay, thank you.
2: 496 and a half.
0: Four nine six. 49,381. Hollerman or Drive. It's going to be a 48-year-old FEMA with edema on her legs. It's now blistering. She'll be at the end of the driveway.

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2: 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Stand by, I'm pulling a line.
4: I'm driven that way.

0: how far it can get. All units are going to be three stories on the basement.
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0: That's correct. We have basement access.
1: Command 9-4.

0: 3894, this call is for smoking, potentially, AC unit. Maybe only outside. Should be outside, Bravo. Make contact with the homeowner.
1: That's correct. We're with the homeowner now. 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

0: 9-4 command. Power sensors are to the AC unit. There's no extension to the house, just light smoke.
1: That's correct. You don't want a fan inside the ventilator?
0: Negative.
1: That's correct. I'll come up to you for a face-to-face before we scale this back.
0: Undirected.

0: 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You're responding to the food line in Charlotte Hall, 37701 Mount Wolf Road. We're going to meet a gray Dodge van in a parking lot. A 56-year-old female with abdominal pain.
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2: 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I'll turn in command, you can have the channel back. 94 will switch to altitude for further.
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0: 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Heart problems. 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
0: Sorry.
1: I'm gonna need you to go north. I'm gonna keep 3 7 orange caller taking another one off Mary Lee Court.
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0: 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Sick person. The ambulance 797 is on the air responding 1402.
1: 218 St. Mary's, I'm ready. You can put the call at the title, please.
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1: Email 87 MDO18, you're flying to Discovery Commons, Iowa, 23,185 miles snowed away. It's going to be a 95-year-old female. She's weak and tired. Her heart rate is at 119. Aspirin's been given.

Medical Mike, 407-492-56 Wayne Road, sick person. Ambulance 496 is on the air responding at 1404. 496, 49,256 Wayne Road, 71-year-old male, dehydrated, dizzy, and weak. 103 is ready. Medic 103.

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Middlewax, 304-21038 Great Mills Road, a heat exposure, station 39. 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

0: 867, 21,038 Green Mills Road, Unit 4. 77-year-old male, heat exposure. He's weak and dizzy, now complaining of chest pain also.
1: I'm great. Can you just have a little chest pain?
0: That's correct. Door to be noted. Additional medical box 304-2103 Great Mills Road, upon Reservoir. Heat exposure. Medical 103 is due to respond at 1437.

0: Medicare 4, you're responding with the unit 67-21038 Gray Mills Road. Unit 4. 77-year-old male was originally complaining of heat exposure and feeling weak and dizzy. Now stating that he has chest discomfort and he's slurring his words.
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Hypertension. Ambulance 197 to respond at 1441.

Here's 107, you're responding to kidney care in Lyretown, 40,865 Merchants Lane. It's going to be an 81-year-old female with a normal blood pressure of 210 over 90.

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0: 779 treatment charging care, $44,980, St. Shepherd's Road. 79-year-old female with right-sided numbness. And she does have high blood pressure. It's going to be 227 or 87.
1: I am Drew. Thank you.

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0: MD18 in year of spawning. 21 bounds on 271 Lexwood Court, apartment 18A. 24 to 60-year-old female. She fell about an hour ago. Why, she thinks she either passed out or had a seizure. She hit her head. Now she's having difficulty breathing. Assist con was placed on standby.
1: 31, okay.

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0: What apartment number?
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2: Very watching, Mayor.
0: Thirty-one.
2: She's trying to call her. We call back to see if she's able to unlock the door. If not, we're going to have to force the door.
0: Okay.

0: 31 St. Mary's, any answer for my callback?
1: We're still attempting.
0: Alright, can you tell me, please, where are you going for support?
1: I'm direct.

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0: Get your dog on the Hilo. 3397, we can go in service. We'll stand by if you have an ETA on PD.
1: Hey, Mrs. Sir. Turn in 70 direct.

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1: One of the real thing.
2: Sorry, 1 second.
1: 31.
2: Common service. 397 and Medic unit are going to remain on scene. And they will be waiting for the arrival of media.

0: Very nice having Lindy. You manage everything, yeah.
1: Hey, Mary, I'm ready.
0: Sorry, why do you want to turn?

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1: Go ahead. Go ahead, Zoomer.
0: At 31, the police are not coming out. They advise that you guys will have to handle that.
1: Okay. The door still shuts. There's no damage at all. It's the best we can do with it. We're in service.
0: Okay.

0: Scenario, so 397 and a corner 3 HP of ISPD is not coming out for the force of entry.
1: Can you repeat that?
0: PD is not coming out for the force of entry.
1: Okay.

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3 and 7, you're responding to the SAIC building, 45,310 Eagle House Lane. 62-year-old female. She's gonna be in a white Yukon in the parking lot, complaining of neck pain and numbness in her fingers.

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1: 10-9.
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Ambulance from station 29, ambulance 10020, respond, 1808.

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Medic 102, Medic 105, Ambulance 398, Ambulance 497, Ambulance 68, Ambulance 796, and Ambulance 138. Units may resume normal traffic 1902.

0: 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Ambulance 299 due to respond, 1923.
1: 299.
0: 299 Alpha 2.
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Ambulance 1099, you're responding to 30165 Curtis Road for the 15-year-old male, fell off his bike and dislocated his right knee. The knee is deformed.

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Ambulance 309, paramedic ambulance 3890, respond, 1942.

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0: 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He's not coherent. He has labored breathing and nausea. Caller advised to go to the back door where the garage is, not to the front door.
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